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Just let me know if you wanna go to that whole mile on the range. They got a lot of nice girls.

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Really wanna make you mine. 4, 5, 6, come on and get your kicks. 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
1: And now, ladies and gentlemen, we'd like to do a song from one of our favorite groups. It's called Working for the Weekend by Loverboy.